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2: 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The trap's still running. It's never turning off. Different product, same hustle mentality. The only difference is you pay taxes on it and feds can't kick off your door.
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3: Hello Lagos, I'm Vanessa Adafson. The time is 7 a.m. and this is a Cool FM news update. President Bola Tinubu says enough is enough after the deadly attack on Narindon village in Kaduna State. The president has ordered the military, police, and intelligence agencies to go after those behind the killings. He says the attackers must be found quickly and brought to justice. The attack claimed about 30 lives, including women and children, while several homes were destroyed. Next on the news, let me tell you that 5 political parties are back in business. The Court of Appeal has overturned the judgment that ordered INEC to deregister the African Democratic Congress and 4 others. The ruling means that the ADC, Accord Party, Action Alliance, Action People's Party, and Zenith Labour Party remain legally registered. Still in the news, NAFDAC says some manufacturers are still producing banned sachet alcohol. The agency has uncovered illegal factories making alcoholic drinks in sachets and small plastic bottles despite the ban. Director General Mojisola Adeyeye warned that manufacturers, distributors, and retailers caught breaking the law will face sanctions. In other news, health experts are reminding Nigerians that hepatitis is preventable and treatable if detected early. Dr. Cosmos says many people only discover they have the disease after serious damage has already been done to the liver. He advises Nigerians to avoid sharing sharp objects, practice safe sex, limit alcohol intake, and take the hepatitis B vaccine. Finally on the news, the Super Falcons have stumbled at the first hurdle. Nigeria's title defense at the Women African Cup of Nations got off to a disappointing start after a 3-2 defeat to tournament debutants, Malawi. The Shawinga sisters inspired Malawi's historic victory, with Temwa Shawinga scoring twice and Tabitha Shawinga adding the third. Nigeria fought back late through Rashidat Ajibade and Uchenna Kanu, but it was not enough to avoid a shock-opening defeat. And that's all the news this morning. Coming up, we've got more hit music and great conversations coming your way. Stay tuned, we'll be right back.

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0: Lit vibe right there from Sango and Big Sean. Big Little Lies on your number one hit music station, 96.9 Cool FM. It's Manny and Vanessa here. And of course, as always, you know we got you with the best hit music, as always, coming through back to back to back. But right now we got Joy, and as always, she got the gist, the tea. Joy, what's popping? We hear you have some info from InDrive. What's going on in InDrive this
1: morning? Yes, I do. You know, looking at past days.
0: Yeah.
1: Yeah, you know, rain has been falling heavily and everything, but like recently, the sun started coming out. And then I woke up today and rain started drizzling again. And I was like, oh my days, this rain,
0: what is going on now?
1: Exactly. Like, come on. Mm-hmm. But then I just decided to download the InDrive app and I booked a ride. And it was so affordable, so cheap. And it was very, very comfortable. And from my home to work, it was very, very easy, very, very smooth.
0: Okay.
1: Nothing stressful at all. No stress, no drama, no pressure. And I just found out that from K2T Ikeja, you can book a ride of 3,500 naira. And from Ojuelewa to Yaba, you can book a ride of 4,000 naira. So that's the great thing about InDrive. And another thing I love about it is that you can literally bargain the price. It's never fixed. So it was very, very easy and convenient for me to get to work from home. Yeah, so I didn't have to use public transport, even though the rain was drizzling. I said, no, today the rain is not going to get me.
0: Yes, I'm gonna show up to work comfortable, okay?
1: Exactly,
0: no pressure.
1: Exactly.
0: Because InDrive's got me.
1: Exactly. So you should download the InDrive app today and use it because it's very comfortable and very affordable as well.
0: All right, you heard Joy right there with InDrive. You can decide your price. Coming up, like I mentioned before, we got some special guests joining us in the studio. Like I said before, if you're into lifestyle content, you love some mommy content on social media, trust me, this lady is shaking up the place with her kids. It's going to be an amazing conversation. You definitely want to stay tuned for that. But let's get back to the music. It's countdown to the release of Oria Day. Yes, Davido is coming through with his fifth studio album, I think. Yeah, it's going to be exciting when it drops on Friday, July 31st. Let's get back to the hits. This is Davido with I Know Who I Be. We'll be right back.

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0: a lot. I clap back. You give
1: so you're
0: me
1: not like, okay, I'm ignoring this. I'm not.
0: No.
1: You clap back. I love it.
0: No,
1: okay.
0: I clap back. 100%.
1: Yes. Energy, matching the energy.
0: That's it.
1: Yes. All right. So one of your girls is known as the Gen Z baddie. Yes. Which one of them is that? I know. I've been saying it all day, but I want you to spot it out. Who's our Gen Z baddie here?
0: I think I have to. I can't take.
1: So
0: one.
1: They're okay. So they're both Gen Z baddies.
0: They are both Gen Z baddies.
1: Yes. All right. So that's Skylar and Angela as well.
0: Yeah.
1: But how did the name for you guys? How did it start? How did it come about for you guys calling Skylar and Angela being called Gen Z baddies?
0: I think that question
1: was a random thing that happened.
2: I'm not really called that, but mostly Skylar because of the way she acts.
1: Yeah.
2: But like, I think this one is actually made for Skylar, not me.
1: So you're not the Gen Z baddie. So Skylar is a Gen Z baddie. Our Gen Z baddie, do you wanna say anything?
3: I'm Gen Alpha.
1: You're Gen Alpha. Okay.
3: That one a lie.
1: Oh my God, Adam.
2: Wait, Adam, she's actually a Gen Alpha. We're Gen Alpha, not Gen Z.
1: Oh, okay.
2: Yeah.
1: Oh, okay. Interesting. All right, so Mommy Asa, what's your advice to any aspiring content creator out there? What's that thing you would tell them? Anyone that's any mom out there like you that's aspiring to make content?
0: Yeah. So a lot of people do reach out to me and be like, I want to start this content creating thing, but I don't know what's holding me back. And my reply is I always have the same reply. What's really holding you back? It takes only your phone and your tripod. Even if you don't have a tripod, it has a way you can set your camera. Because there's something before tripod just started, like back then there wasn't really like tripod.
1: Sure.
0: So you can just set your camera and that's it. Go on with your daily life activities.
1: So you do YouTube as well?
0: I do everything.
1: Everything.
0: I'm not only I think Twitter X, right?
1: Yes.
0: I'm not really on X.
1: Yeah, X is not really for
0: video, all of that.
1: It's mostly a lot of opinions. All right, so I would love to talk to Angela, Skylar, and Adam. Now, I have some quick questions for you guys. Are you guys good to go? Angela, are you ready?
4: Yeah.
1: Skylar, are you ready?
4: Yeah.
1: You are? Adam, you're ready?
4: Yeah.
1: Skylar, don't be shy on me this morning, okay? Please don't do that to me. All right, so who gets in trouble the most?
2: Adam.
4: No.
1: Really?
4: It's Skylar.
1: Angela, I thought you would say Skylar.
2: Adam.
0: It's Adam.
1: It's Adam, wow. So who's the loudest?
2: Skylar.
1: Okay. Mommy, please, can you help us define this?
0: Yeah, the loudest in the house is Skylar.
1: Okay. So who takes the longest to get ready? Who's always like,
4: Me. No, Angela.
1: Angela. Okay. So who's the most excited to make content with Mommy?
4: Me.
1: Skylar, you are?
4: Me.
1: Oh, Adam.
2: Sometimes. Most of the time it's me.
1: Oh, so Angela, it's you?
2: Me or Skylar.
1: Okay.
2: Or Adam. I don't know. All of us.
1: All of you guys. Okay, so who's Mommy's biggest helper? Who loves to help Mommy?
4: Me.
2: Skylar,
1: to go get the tripod and everything.
0: Yes.
1: And record. So what's one phrase that Mommy's always saying that you guys know 100% that you know Mommy's going to say this? Angela, what's that phrase?
2: She says a lot of things, but...
4: I know.
1: What?
4: Stop.
1: Because you're always doing naughty things. Stop. Oh my goodness, that's so cute. So I'd also love to know from you guys, do your friends at school recognize your videos? Do they?
4: Yeah.
1: They do? Do you have any friend that says, oh, I love your guys, what you guys do on Instagram?
4: Yes, yes.
2: All my friends.
1: All your friends. So
4: it's
1: no,
4: on me.
0: You know, I want to, let me just, let me come in from that part.
1: Yes.
0: Like, let me just say the old school.
1: Wow.
0: Yes. So,
1: okay.
0: Also, me knowing that I have a lot of teenagers, a lot of kids that follows me, they watch my content. So I'm always very mindful of whatever I put on my platform because I know they are watching. Yes.
1: Well, her friends from, their friends from school.
0: All, everybody.
1: Yes. That's very important. So, Angela, I'm curious, do you also have any friends that come and like, why do you guys do this? Do you have any hater friends that...
2: Not really hate it, but they ask me, why did you put this on?
1: Oh, okay. So not hating, just asking questions about what you guys do. So would you guys finish a sentence for me? Making videos with Mommy is what?
4: Hard.
1: It's hard? Oh my, Adam. Angela, what would you say? Making videos with Mommy is what?
4: Cool.
1: It's cool. Like Cool FM. All right. So Skylar, making videos with Mommy is what?
3: Like a lot of noise.
1: Oh my God, a lot of noise.
4: It's hard.
1: It's hard.
4: Very hard.
1: Oh, I-

0: Adam says it's hard. But Adam, you love mommy. You love making content for mommy, right?
1: Yes.
0: Yes. Okay. I love it. All right. Thank you, mommy Asa. Thank you, Angela, Skylar,
2: and
0: Adam. Thank you guys for joining us today.
2: Thank you, cool effort.
0: We love you guys. We're rooting for you. Please don't stop giving us all the fun content. We absolutely love it. After the show, I'm just going to binge watch through your page this morning. I'm just telling you the truth, to be honest. In the meantime, let's get back to the music. Anything you'd like to add, Mommy Asa?
2: Thank you all for watching my content.
0: Yes.
2: Without you all, where I gonna be? So I love you all with my whole heart. And keep watching all my contents and keep engaging. I love you all. I love you. And for the people that wants to start this content creative thing, please do. Start now.
0: Yes, because there's money inside. Okay.
2: Start now.
0: Wait. Start now.
1: Wait, Adam, I want to say something.
0: What do you want to say?
1: I want to say that since I am always a good person.
0: You're a good person. Aww. Adam, that's so sweet. Tyler, anything you want to say as well?
1: She wants to say that she slays.
0: She's lazy. Oh,
3: no, that she slays.
0: She slays. Ooh. Tyler, high five for slaying. Come on, don't leave me hanging. I love it. All right, thank you guys for joining us. Let's get back to the music.
2: Thank you.
0: Yes, this is Bye. This is Iris Star with Tornado.

0: 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It's a brand new season of Kids Say the Darndest Things. These kids are real, totally unrehearsed. 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
1: Where do you get the money you use to buy things?
2: I bought them from my mom.
0: You never know what's coming next.
1: Where would you go if you could go anywhere in the world driving your plane?
2: Baden.
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1: Help me day, who also has more information for us. Let's hear you, Mide.
2: Yes, I do. And I'm here to point fingers, guys. Yeah. I'm here to point fingers at the creative intellectuals who somehow always know how to convince people to agree with you on a certain opinion or perspective. Like this conversation we're having now, who knows? You might find it at this debate tournament. Yes, it's the season finale of the I Beg to Differ debate tournament. It is the Tournament of Champions. Now, this is the season finale. This is where it all goes down. And I am so excited and eager about this. Why? Because we are finally going to find out who the champion of champions will be. 16 of Nigeria's finest secondary schools will be present. There'll be 3 debates every day, which also means there'll be 4 good weeks of fierce intellectual battles. Now, I'm telling you, this is not something you want to miss, all right? I honestly can't think of anything else you would want to do. Champions from Abuja, Port Harcourt and Lagos, they are all coming in going head to head at it in the ultimate battle of ideas, logic and persuasion. So you can see how serious this thing is, all right? So you should come and be present because the final lap begins on Monday, August 10th at 3 p.m. I said 3 p.m., not 4 p.m., all right? So come early on Monday, August 10th at 3 p.m. sharp. Come witness brilliance, courage and history in the making. Now for sponsorship inquiries, email info@nigeriainfo.fm or ibegtodifferatnigeriainfo.fm. I'll take that again so that you don't use the excuse that you forgot, all right? For sponsorship inquiries, email info@nigeriainfo.fm or ibegtodifferatnigeriainfo.fm. I beg to differ. It's the Tournament of Champions.
1: All right. Alrighty. Thank you. Thank you so much. But yeah, welcome back again once again. We're wrapping up the show pretty soon. It's been a good conversation. It's been very intense in the studio, on air and all of that. I think generally we don't really have a major consensus. We're in between people saying it's both their faults. But for you to give your 2 cents, Tife, what do you think?
3: So for me, right, I feel like this conversation, it shouldn't even be happening if they had something solid going on in their relationship to start with. I say, man, I expected that when you called her to the table to say, how do you intend to spend this money? Your eyes should not even be in that money to start with. What is all this conversation of if it was the man that inherited something she would have benefited? This woman too would have somehow made it a family thing where the man would have benefited one way or the other. Mind you, she's been buying stuff in the house and she's not even been keeping account of the fact that she's been buying stuff in the house. Mm-hmm. It was when she was parking that she was realizing that, oh my, this bed, I mean, buy a move, and all of these things that she was realizing, all of those. So somehow the husband would have benefited from the money. But you could see that the husband had other intentions where he wanted the money to himself. Like, that's what does not make sense. And the family, don't care, and they're coming to the house, come and be meeting the wife. Daddy, you did not even leave any property for your son. You're not dead, but you don't have any property to leave your son.
1: Mm-hmm.
3: And you've come to meet someone else that their daughter left something, that their father left something for them, to come and tell them to give your son the property that belongs to your daughter-in-law. Like, does it even make sense that you could actually muster that courage to come and meet your daughter-in-law? It makes absolutely no sense to me. Like, I feel like at this point in our lives, we should do better.
1: Mm-hmm.
3: And those men saying that, that's why you should not allow women to buy stuff. They should not do this in the house. They should not do that in the house. It also goes to show you don't have partnership in your families. And you guys keep complaining women don't do this and do that.
1: Mm-hmm.
3: If you have partnership in your family, it's not a big deal if I cook the meal and you didn't drop any money. It's not a big deal if I buy something in the house and you did not drop money.
1: Mm-hmm.
3: It's because you also want a controlling right. You want a bragging right, because that's the only thing you can provide in that house.
1: Mm-hmm. Yeah.
3: And a lot of men over time, they've not realized that that's the only thing you bring to the table. Of course, we say it in the society that, okay, have money and all of that. But how many men have money these days to even cater for their families, but they bring nothing else to the table apart from the money that they're supposed to bring, which they are not even bringing?
1: And I just have to bank on,
3: which is hypothetical.
1: I have to really bank on what you said, because off air, I said it off air, that if you check it, like one of our listeners who sent a voice note, if you check what this man said, he basically tied everything to the fact that, oh, that's why as a man, he you need to have your own money, because of when women have money, they are this, they are that, they use it. It just shows

0: show you the same people who come out to complain about how a woman is not, who doesn't want to contribute to the home, it shows you how a good number of guys use money as leverage. They like the system. They are the ones building the system. They are not unaware of the system. The system was created by them. The system was also to put women down, to make it seem like, okay, yes, even with your finances coming in, I am bringing it because I want to control you, not because of partnership. Because that's all I heard in that voice note. That's why you should have your own money. Not because of when situations come, you are secure in yourself. Because that man was not secure in his finances. If he was secure, he wouldn't necessarily have to sit her down and saying, where do I come in? Even if she wants you to come in, it is not a forceful thing. It's not a thing of force. It's a thing of, you are my husband, you're my partner. This is what I want us. This is what I want to give. Even if it's 5 million, I will keep the remaining 30 million. In this family, I am bringing 5 million out. Most of the time, women understand these things. Let's be thinking, let's go back and think to ourselves. Why do you think certain women don't bring out money in the household? You say women are hiding money from their men. Why do you think they're hiding money from men? It's beyond just the trivial things. Even with the trivial things that happen, there is a deep-rooted cause in it. So we need to sit down and start asking ourselves questions. That's the truth. That's all I have to say. It's very unfortunate. But before you come out and say the woman doesn't want to provide, I want you to also realize that if she doesn't feel safe enough to bring out money, to show you that she's making money, bam.
1: And of course, the man even knew of the process of making the money. He knew when she was trying to get the inheritance. He knew when she got the inheritance. He was the one who sat her down to say, madam, how do you want to use this money? So if you already had a grand plan of collecting the money, why did you sit her down to ask her what she wanted to use the money for? You could have just said, baby, give the money to me as the Lord and Savior of the house. Let me be controlling the money. You should have just said that instead of forming this fake, sit down, let's talk about it together. What do you want to use the money for? My dear, I would just be quitting you the money. You are the savior of the house. Let's just be spending it small in your care. All those kind of people, you go still catch them, go still go, they cheat only. Anyways, that's the conversation for the day, guys.
0: Yes, and we honestly have to leave the studio right now. It's been a good one. We don't know what we're bringing tomorrow, but you best believe it's going to be hot. It's going to be sizzling. Thank you because you make the show, you make the polls, you make the conversation, you make the argument. You know what it is. Unfortunately, today's consensus is option C. Both of them are the cause of the issue. And I also am leaning towards that. Make your environment safe for whoever you're with, not married, unmarried. Also, marriage is not the in of everything. So because I'm not married, I don't have sense, so I cannot impute any conversation. I just don't want to go there. You that were saying, are we married? We just don't want to tackle people today. We just want to use that as joke, as laugh, because it's not the in. Many people are not going to get married. That doesn't mean they don't have a say in relationships. You're not wrong. You're not right for that at all. But yeah, it's been a good one. Thank you so much for pulling in. Unfortunately, you know, how well do you know Lagos today? Definitely, when we come back tomorrow, Radio's biggest entertainment poll is on. And of course, one of your faves. So are you tapping into pop culture? You have to listen to the midday show. Find out what they're talking about. You never know. It might just be what we have on one of your faves. And keep it locked to your number one hit music station. Midday show up next. Afterwards, we got Cool
1: Nigerian Vibes with DJ Rabbit. And of course, Goss is coming up next with The Road Show. And finally, After Hours with Velvet Sandpaper and ATG.
0: Yep, it's your number one hit music station. My name is ADA.
1: My name is Tifa, the ever wonderful Tifa. See you guys tomorrow.
0: See you guys tomorrow. Ending the show this morning with Tyler's That Girl. Don't touch the dial.

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4: Everything you do,

There you go. Let me welcome you to the season finale of the I Beg to Differ debate tournament. The Tournament of Champions. 16 of Nigeria's finest secondary schools. 3 debates every day. 4 weeks of fierce intellectual battles. Now only one question remains. Who will be crowned the champion of champions? Champions from across Abuja, Port Harcourt, and Lagos will go head-to-head in the ultimate battle of ideas, logic, and persuasion. So you can already imagine how heated the room is going to be on that day. The final lap begins on Monday, August 10 at 3 p.m. I'll take that again. The final lap begins on Monday, August 10 at 3 p.m. Come witness brilliance, courage, and history in the making. For sponsorship inquiries, email info@nigeriainfo.fm or ibegtodiffer@nigeriainfo.fm. I Beg to Differ, the Tournament of Champions.

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1: Every generation is remembered by the voices that refuse to be silent. The ones who dared to stand, to question, to challenge. Because history has never belonged to those who simply agreed. It belongs to those who said, I beg to differ. Welcome to the stage where ideas clash, where logic becomes power, and where every argument has the potential to shape tomorrow. This is more than a debate. It's courage in conversation. It's intellect in motion. It is the birthplace of tomorrow's leaders. August 10 at 3 p.m., Lagos, Abuja, and Port Harcourt will come alive for the national finals of the I Beg to Differ Secondary Schools Debate Tournament. The War of Words begins at 3 p.m. on August 10. One podium, countless perspective, one opportunity to be heard. The question is not whether your voice matters. The question is, will the world remember what you had to say? I Beg to Differ, the Tournament of Champions.

Your number one hit music radio station, 96.9 Cool FM, hanging out with Kimmy Smalls and who? And Brownish on the weekday show, my darlings. How you feeling? What's up? How's your day going? I hope it's going fine. I hope that you're having a good day, you know. And if you're not having a good day, don't worry. You're about to have an even better afternoon. I'm going to keep you company. My name is Kimmy Smalls. We're going to be hanging out till 3 p.m. as usual. We've got some great music in the mix for you, as we always do. Because, you know, we're your number one hit music radio station, aren't we? All right. Nobody does it better, right? So you know that the playlist is about to be fire. And game time is up at what time? At 1 p.m. You want to win 10,000 naira? That is the time for that, right? So stick around. We play this game via WhatsApp. You need to have our WhatsApp number anyway. It's 0908-826-5016. So we play the game at 1 p.m. Via WhatsApp. But then before then, you can check in with me. What's up with you? What's your day saying? How you feeling? Do you like the music? You want to say something? You participate in the show. You know, it's the midday show class of 2026. And you are like our students, all right? You just have to mark attendance every day. No matter the kind of student you are, the straight A student or the F9 student, the one that sits at the back of the class clown, you know, whoever it is, you're all welcome. Come on, come all and gather around, all right? So send me your WhatsApp message, 0908-826-5016, and talk to me, okay? Say your name, say where you're sending a message from, and just say, hey, Kimmy, I'm tapping in, you know, clocking in. Present in class. It's raining today again. I hope that, you know, it's not messing up your plans so much, and I hope that it's not messing up the roads as well. But it's very interesting because today in the world is rain day, and there's like a genuinely cool origin story here, right? So this rain day dates back to the late 1800s. So there was a local farmer, his name was Caleb Ellie, and he told his friend, right? He told his friend, a pharmacist, his name is William. He said, listen, it always used to seem to rain on my birthday. His birthday was July 29th. And so his friend, Allison Williams, started keeping annual rainfall records for that date. And it rained 116 out of the last 148 years on that day. So who knows? Caleb must be onto something, right? And it just kind of struck since as a little quirky tradition celebrating the rain. And I've always loved the rain. It's a nice little ASMR. You know, sometimes I fall asleep to it. You just put on rain sounds and you fall asleep really quickly. Very soothing to my brain. Very soothing to a lot of people's brains out there. You know, but the chaos and the flooding that it comes with a lot of times, I don't like so much, as I'm sure we all don't. So it's rain day in the world today. Happy rain day. It's also lipstick day, my babies. We're celebrating lipsticks today. I hope you're wearing your favorite lipstick today. If you're not, better clean the one that's on your lips right now and put on your favorite lipstick. Lipsticks long history as a symbol of confidence, as a symbol of self-expression, dating back to ancient civilization. Let me give you a fun fact real quick, right? The British Parliament actually tried to ban lipstick back in 1770. They used to call it the devilish trick to lure men into marriage. Nothing we never hear for this world. Very wild stuff. And you know what? Apparently, with Winston Churchill, right? He believed that lipstick boosted morale during World War II. Okay, so many fun facts attached to just lipsticks as we know it. So I hope that you're wearing your boldest shade, your reds, you know, the oranges. I hope that you're feeling very self-confident today. And kisses to everyone who has lipstick on today. All right, so those are like two things that are happening today in the world, basically categorized under special interest, all right? And there's nothing wrong, honestly, with having a special interest. I feel like a lot of times Nigeria tries to rob us of our special interests, of your hobbies. It is either, it's some things that should be normal are almost considered as luxuries. You know, you like your hobby is probably swimming and you just want to swim all the time, but it's pricey out there. So you realize that maybe you save this swimming money for your lunch tomorrow because priorities, all right? So sometimes it may seem as though Nigeria tries to rob us of our hobbies, but nevertheless, you have to persevere. You have to have hobbies for yourself. Things that are of special interest to you, no matter how weird or nerdy or geeky you might think that people might look at you, just have something that makes you happy, that you're not necessarily

sing it, Beyonce. Beyonce on that one with Morning Dew, a.k.a. Dunk. Come on. Dunk. You know the thing? Beyonce put this song, she put out like a snippet of the song like over like a decade ago. Like, it's been a while. People have been begging Beyonce, give her the song. In fact, just the snippet was already going viral on TikTok, had challenges and everything. And how many years down the line, Beyonce finally dropped us this song. Surprise, like she always does. No information, no role, nothing. Just here, guys, damn. Stop stressing me about it. And of course, it went up on the Billboard. It's on every chart. Zero promo, only Beyonce. And we absolutely, absolutely love that song, right? Now, speaking of music, is big one. You know that it's Davido's week, right? It's Oriade week. We're looking forward to it, right? 13-track project rooted in Yoruba heritage. And he has finally, that's Davido himself, has finally announced the track list, right? So remember, this is out this Friday and the features are genuinely stacked. We're looking forward to it. I'm talking Black Sheriff, Mayokun, Fola, Leon Thomas. I'm very curious to know what Leon Thomas is going to sing on this project. I want to hear how himself and Davido's voices are going to blend. That should be an interesting, you know, collaboration, if I do say so myself. So that's the one I'm more curious about, the Leon Thomas collaboration. I know that the Fola song is about to hit, man. Ayana Kamura is on this one as well as Lona. We've got Jazz World. We've got No 11 on this one as well. The album is going to open with a track called On the Road and then Amazing Grace featuring Black Sheriff. Songs like Julie, Constantly, Tell Everybody with Leon Thomas, and Yaya with Aya Nakamura. And you know, this actually marks a huge milestone for Davido. It lands exactly 15 years after he launched his professional music career. So kind of, he's kind

kind of celebrating both, you know, kind of like an anniversary and plus an album drop at the same time. All right. So Riyade is dropping this Friday, July 31st. Pre-orders are already live. You know, Davido is already lining up world tours. And remember, the rollout for Live was five was amazing. You know, Davido was getting up to some really, really cool stuff. And we're looking forward to that still, right? But in the meantime, while we wait for Oriade to come out on Friday, let's go play a Davido song. All right. So it's only fair, only makes sense that we play I Know Who I Be. That's what's up next.

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Come on, Crystal. That's the name of that artist with The Days. The Days is the name of that song. 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Cool FM. Kemi Smalls is almost out of the studio with my darlings, but not before I tell you something to do with gaming. So if you're a gamer, this one is for you. This is a part of a show where we kind of touch around, you know, some gaming, some anime, what's happening in the movie world, etc. We all know that this is Spider-Man weekend. Spider-Man is coming on Friday. Looking forward to that. It's a watch party. I'm going to be watching on Sunday. I am looking forward to that as well. Love all the snippets. Love all the teasers, the trailers. And most especially, absolutely love Zendaya's outfit all through the press. You know, all the press that she's been doing, the red carpet. She's been looking fabulous. Shout out to Law, Luxury Lux, who is her stylist. Respect the law is what we like to say. But yeah, what's happening in gaming? If you're a gamer, but you love cars, Xbox and Lamborghini have teamed up for something interesting. So what is happening is that they're celebrating the launch of Halo Campaign Evolved, right? Halo Campaign Evolved, which is the remake of the original 2001 Halo Combat Evolved, right? So this launched globally July 28th, which was yesterday, and it launched across Xbox

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I couldn't believe that for the longest when the song started to pop on social media, I thought it was Slay. And I kept on saying Slay, Slay, Slay. So now later I figured it was Slick. And I'm like, what have I been doing? You know, what's up? It's 96.9 Cool FM number one hits music station. Vibes on vibes fun here. Guess what, guys? When I came to the studio today, I wasn't feeling so energetic. It's just giving like, just let me do what I gotta do and get out of here. But at the same time, it's just like you guys have this pump of energy that you give me that I love so much. And that's why I love my listeners. I've got so many texts right here and it's like, I didn't even say anything. I didn't even give you gist. I didn't even do anything really. But it's just like you guys are here. Thank you so much for always tuning and always, you know, rocking with me. I've got this text from a friend that says, hola DJ Rabbit Pondek, enjoying the playlist. They bust my brain. They go, you go dance. Andrew from Ekbeda. Thank you so much, Andrew. I got that one. And of course, I got to bust your brain. There you go. You know, I see the B now. Got this other one that says, can you play Holiday by Rema and Coco by the Banj? Not the one with Don Jazzy, but just off the Banj. Interesting. I'm going to try my possible best to, you know, fickle around that area because if you can hear the song right now, you know that I've transitioned a little bit into what we are listening to now. It's more like the 2026 song. So, but I'm going to see what I can do for you anyway. I mean, I love my people. I always come through. Got this other song text that says, Whiskey Don Doll, add some Dangbana YC for us throwback. Interesting. You know what's crazy? I was going to touch that part, but it's like, you know what? Let's just take it back. Let's take it back. I guess you guys are loving the energy. So let me just take it back. Got this other text that says, thank you, boo, and love you. Thank you, too, and love you, too. You know what's up? Do make sure you stay tuned on the show. It's 96.9 Cool FM, and it's the Cool Nigerian Vibes with DJ Rabbit. Popping off all the energy for you. Do make sure you stay tuned. It's a beautiful Wednesday. And of course, you should be here. Enjoy this one called Calculate by Kid Kada. The biggest jam on the internet, trust me. 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